It's a vibratory thing. It's a vibratory thing. It's a vibratory thing. It's a vibratory thing. It's a vibratory thing. It's a vibratory thing. It's a vibratory thing. It's a vibratory thing. It's a vibratory thing. It's a vibratory thing. It's a vibratory thing. 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It's a vibratory thing. 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

0: Johnny. 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
0: China and Coolie, see them a rasta.
1: And I don't know them as no rasta.
0: I just bitch.
1: I don't like that now.
0: I'm a screw.
1: What you mean? I know I'm most cool.
0: And the world's
1: flame and fire. You know,
0: blood up.
1: What you mean? 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
0: Not though.

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0: crowd. 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But we gonna take it on over to Queens, to my brothers in the bridge, who's about to run it back.
1: Yo, they go jungle right there.
2: Hey, yo, everybody get back. 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

0: Okay, everyone, I know your heartbeat is running fast after running it back, so let's slow it down. Take a deep breath in. Now, take a deep breath out. Is that...
1: What is that?
0: Weed smoke I'm smelling?
2: Yeah, yeah.
0: Oh. That smells good. Anyway, let's prepare to take our mind to the next song. Salute! Salutary and salutations. And don't forget the vocalization.
3: This is Unit 52.

Yeah. We live. Yeah. 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Let's get it.

0: When Johnny passed?
1: Yeah.
0: Oh, nah, that shit right there was different for a lot. When bro passed, that shit was, it wasn't expected, because it was like, that ain't no nigga you thought that would die, you know what I'm saying? Nigga, I always had a good man, nigga was always on point, like, the way he moved, like, so, like, hearing Johnny died, like, what, like, that nigga was untouchable.
2: Tattoos cover my face. Scars on my whole body. On the cup bad, I'm missing Johnny. I had shootouts with him right beside me. Code of honor, man, it's understood. I gave everything to my hood. Call me pussy boy, I wish you would. Fuck a shooter, nigga.

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Porter 4 act with Gilly before he took his sentence. 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I told Kobe not to walk home, but he didn't listen. I heard every shot go off when them niggas hit him. Before the

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Not back in the day. From the best times. Even though it might have been a little bit of argument or fighting going on, but it wasn't nothing like how it was when that man started getting some money.

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If it smokes a great big cigar and it hangs around at a bar, if it tells the biggest lies, wears the loudest ties, it's a man. If it acts just like a cross patch, has a face with whiskers that scratch, if it's stubborn as can be, mean and ornery, it's a man. If it walks, if it talks, if its habits are a little bit peculiar, if it brags and tries to make you think it's wonderful, be on the lookout, don't let it fool ya. But if it makes the moon up on high, more than just a light in the sky, if it kisses you and you find you like it too, grab it.

that whistles each time you pass, owns a car that runs out of gas, then it's time that you get hep, better watch your step. It's a man, if it acts just like it's the boss, when it knows that you are of course. 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
1: Little white bitch on Depop, chillin' teapot, two left feet, them Reebok. 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

0: Check.
1: And when I say that Mexican, you say OT. That Mexican.
2: OT.
1: That Mexican.
2: OT.
1: That Mexican.

story of the blood letter. The stake of hate which I was untethered taught me how to love better. Every time I write, it's like a love letter. Thoughts start to flow in erosion from where the flood measured. He didn't die, we saw the sunset. Raw and segment, the cross and intersection at the solar plexus. Sunday morning on the intercom, alarms ring of sepsis. This intercom a gift through resurrection. You don't gotta die to live again, we on demand. To fall asleep

stoning on lament. Gazing at the mirror ain't the place to vent. Lacerations come and go, the affirmation claim his lips, spoken in a tone of life. I needed this when I was six. I needed this when I was six. I rise from out the spot to such a power died. My light source projecting, I don't cower at my shadow size anymore. War within me swarmed in all directions, pulled till I was torn. I got 20 more years to mourn, and many more tears to give. Many more years to live, and plenty more fears to face. The need to see it all erased will falsify the truth innate. Illuminate my darkest hours, living in the fumes is not a waste. I got a higher power, ascending in a tower. Sifting through the clouds, it ain't clear what isn't ours. The voices get louder and echo through the chamber. Mama didn't raise no coward, I can alchemize the anger. Alternating angles, my council full of angels. Jesus born in Palestine, the baby in the manger. Was a novice, find solutions for the problems when in danger. They will always have the prophet to be slain first. The same surrender on a stained earth. Trust, being full of shame hurts. The chicken or the egg, whichever came first, it don't matter. Watch the bottom of the hourglass, the sand gathers.

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1: Excalibur. I was given to King David to slaughter all his enemies. Excalibur, the sword of fire, fire, fire, fire.
2: Hey, hey, hey, hey, hey, hey, hey, hey, hey, hey, hey, hey, hey, hey, hey, hey, hey, hey, hey, hey, hey, hey, hey, hey, hey, hey, hey, hey, hey, hey, hey, hey, hey, hey, hey, hey, hey, hey, hey, 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hey, hey, hey, hey, hey, hey, hey

an old seat on a cheap airline, trying to get to Lithuania. I think of you to calm my nerves.

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I'm DJ Michael Lonsdale doing this live on October 22nd. I guess this is the Halloween show since this is a bi-weekly program here on Radio Campus Montpellier. Thanks to Tom, Jade For You, Rocket To The Bone, Fantasy Mix.

It's not May, but it's the sweetest day of May here with the Joe Tivanelli Project on Radio Campus Montpellier. I'm DJ Michael Lonsdale, and that's the Julio vocal mix. 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

You're tuned in to Roger Moore at 50. I'm DJ Michael Lonsdale. I'm doing the program live. 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It's the Weird World Music program. And thanks to Tom for the help with the program this evening. If you're enjoying it, do go check out Roger Moore at 50 on the Radio Campus Montpellier website. You can find podcasts there. You can also look it up on Facebook. So this one is called New York. What else would it be called? It's from the Chico Cecchi project coming out of a time, sort of a context in Italy there in the late 1980s, where there was just a wealth of Italo disco, new beat, and sort of stripped down house music, you know, the beginning of house music really, you know, all of the influences of Chicago and Detroit playing out there on the boot continent. So it's called New York

So what's amazing in this song is that Chico is spelling out New York. You hear him saying N-E-W. And so he's actually spelling the two words, New York. This is the Flight mix, and it's just a terrific remix of a song that was already hot. Do go check out this this artist Chico Cechi project. If for nothing else, you know, besides the terrific tunes, there's this like really great album art, sort of very, you know, sort of late 80s rendering of New York City there, almost like a model of the Big Apple. So before this one, it was the Joti Vanelli project, as I said earlier, with his song The Sweetest Day of May, and it was the Julio vocal mix, just a very beautiful, very pretty, very soulful piece of house music there from the mid-90s. And before that, I began with Jade For You, always good for left field dance music, rock it to the bone. And the bone will sort of be a theme here on today's show. There are plenty of tracks that are in the Halloween spirit, I would say. Creepy, spooky, scary music, all dance music today, but some that's a little bit more unexpected. So that was the fantasy mix, by the way, of Rocket to the Bone from Jade For You. And yeah, so Bone being the main character in a Russell Banks novel. We'll hear from him later. I'm DJ Michael Lonsdale. Let's keep the music going. Hope you're having a lovely time in Montpellier in late October.

This is a really incredible track because it sort of is able to, you know, take in the influences of, you know, house music and techno music coming from Detroit and Chicago, you know, like I mentioned earlier with another song, and it sort of filters it through this Euro house, you know, aesthetic and sort of a German perspective. And it's just an incredible piece of dance music there coming out of Germany. And so 1994, the artist is Jay of Barcelona, and the song is called Red Light District. And it's just sort of this like glimmering, bouncy, you know, multi-textured piece of just perfect 90s dance music. The remix is this Saint Pauli Dope Guide. I mean, have you ever heard a better name for a remix than that? What I love about this song is you hear, you know, that bouncing house music, all of these sort of aesthetic elements, you know, coming from North America, having that influence on European dance music at the time. But this is not like your standard fare Euro house at all. There is, you know, vocals, so German vocals, someone speaking German on the track, which I'm just a sucker for. And there's unexpected instruments. We're going to hear it just coming up. And this is from some of the same people who were behind Sauvage Dessous Dessous, a track I played recently. Enjoy this.

what I really love about, you know, the artists behind, you know, this one, Jay of Barcelona, and also Sauvage, you know, who I just alluded to, is that, as I said, they use unexpected instruments, you know, on dance tracks. I remember in the song Dessous Dessous, which is this like wonderful piece of sleazy late 80s pop, it suddenly features like a whistling solo, and this one is about to hit its peak. Enjoy this one. Again, it's Jay of Barcelona. The song is called Red Light District. It's the St. Pauli Dope Guide remix. I mean, just so great. Look it up. You're listening to Roger Moore at 50.

You're listening to Roger Moore at 50. I'm DJ Michael Lonsdale, and I said spooky. This one's spooky. It's called Journey to the Dark Side from Afi Yusuf, and it's featuring Terry Francis. Going all the way back to 1999. Wow, those were great years in the James Bond franchise, weren't they? By the way, that reminds me, next up is the cinema show. Don't miss it here on Radio Campus Montpellier at 6:38. It's October 22nd. And Halloween is just a few graves away. Just wanted to mention that before this one, I gave you an earful about Jay of Barcelona, but I neglected to mention that prior to that, it was Pleasure Game with their hit from the early 90s, Le Dormeur, with all of those just awesome samples there. French electronic music in its many forms should never be slept on. It should be danced to, awake, ideally.

This is an incredible piece of electronic music with so many strange and different samples. It's called Aquarius from the Sleeping Pills, and I'll let you listen to this rather psychedelic piece.

course, the song title for me calls to mind Boards of Canada and their song Aquarius. Shout out to my brother Jeremy and many good times of listening to Boards of Canada together. So yeah, this one is from the Sleeping Pills. For me, this is, you know, very Halloween-like, scary, druggy, disturbing. And this one is just incredible in the sense that there's so many different samples. There's so many different musical instruments. There's even a saxophone on, you know, what is otherwise a pretty spooky psychedelic piece of electronic music. There's the sample of someone speaking in French. There's this sound which seems like maybe it's from a 1950s horror movie. It's hard to pinpoint what it is. Is it a flute? And I find that it just all comes together so nicely in this piece of music. Aquarius, you're listening to Roger Moore at 50. I'm DJ Michael Lonsdale. I hope you've been enjoying this program. Do check it out on Facebook. You can also look up podcasts on the Radio Campus Montpellier website. Just look up Roger Moore at 50. I hope you're having a lovely night here in late October in Montpellier. I'm gonna let you enjoy more of this music from the Sleeping Pills.

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0: In a soaring new full-length motion picture adventure, Batman, Mask of the Phantasm, rated PG, starts December 25th, only in theaters.
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4: 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It's Sonic, it's Pinball, it's new Sonic's Pinball. It's, faster.

hold on tight for this one. Roland Jupiter 6 off a synth comp. Yeah, it's called Vintage Synthesizers 2. And yeah, just incredible electronic music coming off a strange album from Germany. Enjoy it.

You've been listening to Roger Moore at 50, by the way. I'm DJ Michael Lonsdale. It's the Weird World Music Program here on Radio Campus Montpellier. Thanks to Tom for the help with the program, and I'll see you again in 2 weeks. Next up is the cinema show. Stay tuned for that. Have a lovely evening in Montpellier. I hope you have enjoyed the weirdest of the French-American radio programs on this continent. See you next time. I'm DJ Michael Lonsdale. Have a nice night. And I would be remiss if I didn't mention, did you see the door was open just a little bit, that this last one is from G.C. Ranier, and just terrific experimental electronic music there from his 1986 album Bricolage. It's the second track. Don't have the title. Look it up for yourself, and more importantly, enjoy it. And also, I hope you dig what you hear from Russell Banks, the very wise author. Goodbye.

0: barely hanging on.
1: It's as if I were entering a dream, almost, where everything is significant, where the fall of light, or the bark of a dog, or the slam of a door has a kind of archaic resonance for me. And it happens to be in these kinds of lives that I've written about. I mean, that's what I want to write about. I mean, it all looks very important to me. To someone passing by, I wouldn't see anything. It's kind of boring, kind of dreary. But to me, there's a kind of magical importance to it. But.

0: Marshmallow. 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You're not hungry?
1: 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L'expérience sonore. When I get home.

0: Hello, everyone. Welcome. And thank you for attending this gathering called Cabin in the Sky. My name is Mr. Esposito, and I'm here to help you understand the perception of life and the thereafter. But before we get started, let's take attendance. No, but there's a lot of people in here today attending this paid conference, and I'd like to make sure no one is in the wrong room or purposely trying to receive this experience for free. So, when I call your name, please respond. Okay, let's see here. Bilal?
1: Here.
0: Black Thought?
2: Right here, beloved.
0: Common?
3: Peace. What up, though?
0: DJ Premier?
4: Yo, you know I'm here.
0: Is there an Eric and Joshua here?
5: Hey, we here.
0: Cute, in unison. Gareth Duncan?
6: Hey, how are you?
0: Gina Loring?
7: Greetings, I am present.
0: Is there a Hope?
8: How can I help you?
0: How's that?
8: I am Hope, your host operating program entity from Spitkicker.
0: Oh, like Siri?
8: Who is Siri?
0: Okay, never mind. Let's keep going. Jake One?
9: Yep, I'm here.
0: Is there a Jay Farrow?
10: Nigga, no!
0: Okay. Even though I can see you, I'll mark you absent. Is there a Killer of Mikes here? Or is it Killer Mike?
11: King, I believe they both apply to me.
0: Okay. Kay Butler and the Collective?
12: And we are here in the name of the what?
13: In the name of the Lord!
0: Love it. And a mighty shalom to you two. Lady Stout?
14: Yeah.
0: Nas?
15: Peace.
0: Knots?
16: Yo, I'm right here, dog.
0: Pete Rock?
17: Peace, baby.
0: Yes, we do need more peace in the world for sure. Q-Tip?
18: Yeah, I'm here, present.
0: Let's see. Ah, I see we have royalty with us. Slick Rick.
19: Here. Rollers in the building.
0: Super Dave West.
20: Yep, that's me.
0: Is there a Yukimi?
21: Hey, that's me.
0: And how about Yummy?
22: The Onali is here.
0: Delicious. Almost finished. Is there a Pos here?
23: Over here, bro.
0: Maceo.
24: Yep. Salute. Salutary and salutations.
0: And
24: vocalizations.
0: And last but not least, I want to know, is there a Dave here? Dave?